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1: It's going to be a chilly Sunday morning with some areas of frost across Upper East Tennessee, the mountains, and the Cumberland Plateau with 30s and 40s. Plenty of sunshine and beautiful weather with forecast highs in the 60s. 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I'm meteorologist Mike Witcher from the East Tennessee Weather Center. And remember to always get the latest forecast weather updates with the East Tennessee Weather app.
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5: It's going to be a chilly Sunday morning with some areas of frost across Upper East Tennessee, the mountains, and the Cumberland Plateau with 30s and 40s. Plenty of sunshine and beautiful weather with forecast highs in the 60s. 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That's your latest forecast. I'm meteorologist Mike Witcher from the East Tennessee Weather Center, and remember to always get the latest forecast weather updates with the East Tennessee Weather app.
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1: It's going to be a chilly Sunday morning with some areas of frost across Upper East Tennessee, the mountains, and the Cumberland Plateau with 30s and 40s. Plenty of sunshine and beautiful weather with forecast highs in the 60s. 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That's your latest forecast. I'm meteorologist Mike Witcher from the East Tennessee Weather Center. And remember to always get the latest forecast weather updates with the East Tennessee Weather app.
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3: It's going to be a chilly Sunday morning with some areas of frost across Upper East Tennessee, the mountains, and the Cumberland Plateau with 30s and 40s. Plenty of sunshine and beautiful weather with forecast highs in the 60s. 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That's your latest forecast. I'm meteorologist Mike Witcher from the East Tennessee Weather Center. And remember to always get the latest forecast weather updates with the East Tennessee Weather app.
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It's falling away from me. 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

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Yeah, that's us. And it's also where we found your mom's number, so thanks. 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
2: WVLZ weather. It's going to be a chilly Sunday morning with some areas of frost across Upper East Tennessee, the mountains, and the Cumberland Plateau with 30s and 40s. Plenty of sunshine and beautiful weather with forecast highs in the 60s. 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I'm meteorologist Mike Witcher from the East Tennessee Weather Center, and remember to always get the latest forecast weather updates with the East Tennessee Weather app.
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1: It's going to be a chilly Sunday morning with some areas of frost across Upper East Tennessee, the mountains, and the Cumberland Plateau with 30s and 40s. Plenty of sunshine and beautiful weather with forecast highs in the 60s. 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That's your latest forecast. I'm meteorologist Mike Witcher from the East Tennessee Weather Center. And remember to always get the latest forecast weather updates with the East Tennessee Weather app.
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5: Happy Sunday, everybody. After a chilly, frosty start to the day, plenty of sunshine, and we're back into the 60s and low 70s today. As we get through next week, though, warmer temperatures with increasing chances for rain. 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That's your latest forecast. I'm meteorologist Mike Witcher from the East Tennessee Weather Center, and remember to always get the latest forecast weather updates with the East Tennessee Weather App.
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3: Happy Sunday, everybody. After a chilly, frosty start to the day, plenty of sunshine, and we're back into the 60s and low 70s today. As we get through next week, though, warmer temperatures with increasing chances for rain. 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That's your latest forecast. I'm meteorologist Mike Witcher from the East Tennessee Weather Center, and remember to always get the latest forecast weather updates with the East Tennessee Weather app.
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3: Happy Sunday, everybody. After a chilly, frosty start to the day, plenty of sunshine, and we're back into the 60s and low 70s today. As we get through next week, though, warmer temperatures with increasing chances for rain. 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I'm meteorologist Mike Witcher from the East Tennessee Weather Center, and remember to always get the latest forecast weather updates with the East Tennessee Weather Act.
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3: Happy Sunday, everybody. After a chilly, frosty start to the day, plenty of sunshine, and we're back into the 60s and low 70s today. As we get through next week, though, warmer temperatures with increasing chances for rain. 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That's your latest forecast. I'm meteorologist Mike Witcher from the East Tennessee Weather Center, and remember to always get the latest forecast weather updates with the East Tennessee Weather app.
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0: 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The L.A. Lloyd Rock 30 begins now.
2: Welcome to the L.A. Lloyd Rock 30. We begin the month of May with a band I've been trying to get on here for months, and it's finally happening today. In fact, I'll get to see the show live tonight as well as we catch up with the band. Return to Dust backstage at 29th Street Ballroom right here in Austin, Texas, where the show is based at. Looking forward to a big show tonight and getting to know the guys from Return to Dust. We've got the entire band here, and we'll be talking to them very soon. Maddie, Graham, Sebastian, and London. Return to Dust. If you're ready, let's get started and bring on number 30, same place he was at last week. This is Bill Murray featuring A Day to Remember, Always Let You Down on The Rock 30.

No Movement for Bill Murray, featuring A Day to Remember, number 30, Always Let You Down. You'll find that on their album, Kinda Hard. Not a lot of debuts this week, but we are glad that this one is finally hitting, since we had him on the show to co-host a few weeks ago to talk all about it. Billy Morrison featuring Sully Erna and Nuno Betancourt debuts at 29. This is Becoming on the Rock 30.

0: Yeah, believe it or not, only one debut on the Rock 30 this week, and you just heard it from Billy Morrison featuring Sally Erna on vocals and Nuno Bettencourt on guitar. That's Becoming, debuting at 29. I've been trying to get the boys in Return to Dust to co-host the Rock 30 for a while. We've got you here today. Great to have you on the show. Let's go around the room and introduce yourself.
1: Hey there, I'm London.
2: I'm Graham. I play bass and sing.
3: Maddie, guitar and sing.
4: I'm Seb and I play guitar.
0: So glad to have you here. Now, Maddie, you and Graham grew up together in Midlothian, Texas. That's a small town near Dallas. So first of all, let's talk about your friendship and love of music at an early age growing up together.
3: Yeah, so Graham and I we've been friends since middle school, and we've just kind of always hung out in the same circle. Our circle was like very musical, thanks to our buddy Ryan, who like, he was the kid who would like bring his acoustic guitar to school and like sing in like math class and stuff, which was like totally rocking. Like, we loved that. And so it kind of like prompted us to get some guitars and start playing. And
2: Some people thought it was annoying, but we were like, hey, this is kind of cool.
3: If it's cringe, it's just, that means you're being earnest, wholeheartedly yourself, you know?
0: Yeah, absolutely.
2: Tell that to the millennial moms.
0: I'll take a note of that and definitely will. We're going to be talking a lot about their big hit Board, play some of Return to Dust music for you today as well, and continue the conversation with the band here. Now we bring on Dogstar, dropping a bit, 26 to 28. 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

Well, I hope Keanu Reeves' band is not in trouble yet, but it is dropping to 26 to 28 with All In Now. I am L.A. Lloyd counting them down with Return to Dust. We're backstage at 29th Street Ballroom to see the band later on tonight here in Austin, where, believe it or not, as long as I've lived here, I've never actually been to this venue before, so that's going to be a first for sure. We continue the Rock 30, Bring On President. They slip a bit this week as well, 25 to 27 with Destroy Me.

0: The band known as President, Destroy Me, from their EP King of Terrors, and they dropped 25 to 27. For their first time, Return to Dust hanging out with me today. Got the entire band. We're backstage in Austin, and we'll continue our conversation with the guys right after this.
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9: This is L.A. Lloyd's Rock 30.
0: My producer is Logan. He loves to interact with you as much as I do. And if you want to hit us up, feel free to text the Rock 30 hotline, 855-576-2530. As we count them down today with Return to Dust, hanging out with the entire band, we'll pick up the conversation after we bring on Eva Under Fire, featuring Maria Brink from In This Moment, moving up 29 to 26. Here's Villainous on the Rock 30.

0: Eva Under Fire featuring Maria Bring, moving up 29 to 26. That one is called Villainous. It's L.A. Lloyd. We're getting to know the guys from Return to Dust as they co-host The Rock 30 for their first time. Now, I said that I'm seeing you live for the first time. That's kind of true for tonight. But actually, back in February, I did get to see you guys do a couple of acoustic tracks when we were all together at this radio and records convention called Hashtag Happens. Now, playing in these settings can be intimidating. So how would you say that performance was and the overall time you got to spend with a lot of radio people who had been playing your big song board?
1: Yeah, it was cool. Like, usually you don't see them all in one place, right? So it was cool. We'd never been to Happens before, and you know, we realized that it's like the radio event,
0: right?
1: You know? Like all of the programmers are there, and yeah, you kind of get to see all the people that you've been seeing around the country, you know, come together and, you know, talk about music and enjoy it. And there's a little after party with some bands and stuff. It was super fun, so it was a good time.
0: Oh, it was definitely a great time. Now, earlier we talked about how Maddie and Graham grew up together in Midlothian near Dallas. Then, of course, you guys finally decided to move it west to L.A., and you met up there with Sebastian in London. So it seems kind of cool you guys went west when so many other bands seem to be moving east to Nashville. So let's talk about your reason to move to L.A.
2: Yeah, so that same buddy, Ryan, that I was talking about, he moved to Los Angeles, and he started working under our producer, Jim.
0: Okay.
2: And he wasn't our producer at the time. We went and we visited Ryan on a spring break trip, and Jim just kind of walked into the room while we were playing some music, and he really enjoyed Graham and I's voices. We were just playing a Fleetwood Mac cover, and he loved our voices. He was like, he just told us, he was like, y'all should drop out of college and move to Los Angeles
0: and
2: start a band.
0: Yeah.
2: And we're like, sure, man.
1: Depends
2: yeah.
1: who you ask.
2: Yeah.
1: You know.
2: My parents did not think so at the time.
0: Yeah, sure, exactly. Right.
2: They're with it now. But yeah, so that was just kind of our in over there, and then we kind of just took the big leap and moved across the country, and there's really no turning back after that. Like, once you've solidified yourself over there, it's like you just keep going, you know? Yeah,
1: I think we didn't really realize that it was attainable, like that a career in music was attainable, you know, because you grow up, like, especially in like such a small town that we grew up in, it's like you grow up and you know, most likely your parents are going to tell you to study STEM, you know, and that pays well, and, you know, be a lawyer, be a doctor, whatever. It pays well. You'll be able to buy a home and raise a family, and it's like, you know, that's kind of the default. That's the trad lifestyle. And I think Jim really just, like, opened our world up, and he was like, no, this is a very real thing, that people have a real income and can support themselves doing what they love doing. Now, he didn't explain all the hard stuff, you know.
0: Right.
1: But anyway, no, it's a blast. So I'm glad that he was influential in that way.
0: Well, it looks like it's working out pretty well for you. These guys know all about the California sound, no doubt about it. Glad to see the return of Sublime as they move up 27 to 25. It's called Until the Sun Explodes on The Rock 30. Well,

0: I sure had a great time last weekend hanging out with Jake from Autumn Kings right there. So happy to see that song Gone, Gone, Gone is moving up fast, 28 to 24 on the Rock 30.
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15: 30 chart toppers. One epic host. L.A. Lloyd's Rock 30.
0: We're back. We've got the band Return to Dust co-hosting the Rock 30 today. Maddie, Graham, Sebastian, and London were backstage at 29th Street Ballroom here in Austin, and we talked about you guys deciding to move to LA, Maddie and Graham, where you met London and Sebastian right there, and then, well, you had to kind of fit in and learn what the music scene was all about and understand that Sebastian kind of helped you there. Sebastian, you want to tell this story?
16: Yeah. I mean, I don't think I really, I kind of just fit in with the mold with them. I met them, you know, on a random walk with my mom, and then, like, I was so ready to quit on music at that point when I met them. I was like, I can't play guitar. Like, I got to focus on college, and then I met them. I was like, Jesus, I got to practice. Yeah. So, and then I never went to L.A. I kind of live on the outskirts,
17: right.
16: So I was just, whenever we go to LA, it's like, oh, let's go on a vacation,
17: yeah.
16: And then we go to, like, I don't know, Guitar Center or something.
18: When you met us, Seb, did we, like, smell like Texas?
16: No, I would, I
18: London,
16: didn't know.
18: London,
19: still do.
16: Yeah, I mean, it slips out sometimes.
18: Like, howdy, y'all.
16: Yeah.
0: Well, I found out today that where I lived in LA was out in the valley on in Sherman Oaks here, and found out that London actually went to high school in the same street that I lived on, man. So, I mean, have you lived in LA pretty much your entire life? Grew up there, the whole thing. So,
19: yeah.
0: Could you imagine living anywhere else? Like, if
19: 100%
0: can. Really? So you're done with LA? Huh?
19: I would not be there if I did not have to be there, and if these guys weren't there, I would not be there.
0: Right, right.
18: I feel like that's like the everyone I've talked to.
19: Yeah.
18: That's like the consensus.
0: Yeah. Well, look, man, I got a nickname, LA Lloyd. When I left LA, moved to the East Coast, the listeners started calling me LA Lloyd. It's like, you have no idea. I grew up in a small town in North Carolina. I'm about as far removed from LA as you can possibly get. My first name is Lloyd, and so when I moved from LA back to Virginia Beach, and the listener, this guy who was on before me, kept going like, hey, this guy from LA, Lloyd, is up next, and, you know, the listeners started going, oh, LA Lloyd, LA Lloyd. My boss is like, don't use that name. I hate it. I was like, well, you know, tell the guy not to stop calling me that because the listeners are picking up. And I had to do an appearance somewhere one day, and it was in the newspaper tonight from, you know, this radio station I was at. It's L.A. Lloyd, and he called me in his office and got this really deep, ballsy voice. He's like, well, now it's in print. You're stuck with it. So that's kind of...
18: I think it's sticky. It's good.
0: Yeah, now that you and the rest of the world know how I got the nickname L.A. Lloyd, the world is a much better place, wouldn't you say? I think it's going to be great right now as we bring on Social Distortion. Glad to welcome them back to the Rock 30 as well. Born to Kill at number 23.

0: 21. I was hoping this week they would make it into the top 20, but they hit a little bit of a road bump right there, but that's okay. Great song right there called Unbreakable. Now, when we return, you've got your L.A. Lloyd pick of the week to get ready for the return of the Toadies, believe it or not. And we'll continue our conversation with Return to Dust, who's co-hosting today.
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10: 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Lloyd's Rock 30.
0: My guest is Return to Dust. They're known for their big song, Board, which made it to number 2 on the Rock 30. And then you guys put out an acoustic version of this song back in February. And from what I've read, the response from the fans doing the song acoustic, maybe because they saw you at record stores doing it live or maybe heard it on some radio stations. So you kind of had to go and do this unplugged version, right?
11: Man, I mean, well, it really started. I mean, we were playing just local shows, whatever local shows we could get at the time in LA. And we would, you know, just post videos from the shows, post rehearsal videos online, and, you know, nothing is really sticking until eventually we had a clip of our song Belly Up that went crazy, and people were like, this is amazing, what is this, you know, the kids sound like, you know, Alice in Chains now, these 20, you know what I mean, and so we're like, oh wow, like, you know, there's people that want this kind of music, and I think it definitely took some time, but we just tried to establish a connection online until we could eventually tour the country, and we started getting offers from bigger bands like Seven Dust and Chevelle and 3 Days Grace, and which is just wild because it's like we grew up listening to all these bands, and then we actually got to interface with all of these people that have been following us online, and I think we did one headliner very early on, and now this is our second headliner ever. So it's honestly, it's really nice to kind of again just kind of see that growth from all of these tours that we've done, and just like make the connection with those fans, and we always try to give them little special things, like this show has got, you know, a little acoustic moment. It's got two songs acoustic. Nice. You know, because we love doing it and we know the fans love it, and we just want to try and give back as much as possible. So
12: yeah, I think it's also it's cool seeing like reoccurring faces at these shows. Right. I think
6: it's cool, like, giving them a different show every time, you know, because they'll see us for 30 minutes, and the next time they'll see us for 45, and maybe we'll be tighter, or something will be different with the songs, and then I feel like the headliner, you're really getting a big kick in the face with Return to Dust.
0: Well, I am so looking forward to seeing the longer set from Return to Dust tonight as you're on your headlining tour.

I don't think Atreyu's in trouble. That's such a great song from their album. The End Is Not the End. It's All For You. But they dropped 20 to 21. We'll see how that one rolls out next week. All right, let's get right to your L.A. Lloyd pick of the week. I first started playing this band back in the mid-90s. They have had quite a career. And, of course, their big song, Possum Kingdom, probably getting played on the radio station that you're listening to today because it has just been around forever. So, hey, we're glad to see Toadies have got a brand new song for you. In fact, their album, The Charmer, just came out this past Friday. It's a great album, and maybe we'll get Vaden from the band to co-host the Rock 30 very soon. This one is called Damage, new one from the Toadies, your L.A. Lloyd pick of the week on the Rock 30.

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2: 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Lloyd.

Black Label Society did make it into the top 20 last week, but dropping back one, 19 to 20, with Broken and Blind. Hey, it is L.A. Lloyd, and I am very excited to be hanging out backstage at 29th Street Ballroom in Austin, Texas, with Return to Dust. We've got Maddie, Graham, Sebastian, and London all here. Going to be talking a lot about their big song, Bored. In fact, we have an unplugged version of that song that we're going to play for you later on this hour as well. Don't go anywhere. Keep it here on The Rock 30 as we bring on Beartooth for you. Their latest is called Free, coming in at 19 on The Rock 30.

0: Caleb Shomo and the boys bringing it right there. The song is called Free, but it drops 1/18 to 19. A lot of songs slipping down a little bit this week, so that must mean some a little higher are definitely having some nice jumps. We'll see how it all plays out today on the Rock 30 as we count them down with Return to Dust. And also coming up later on this hour, we got a special thing for you, the unplugged version of the song Bored. I don't know, guys, man. I think this song just sounds as great unplugged as it does plugged in, man. So let's talk about this a little more.
1: Yeah, well, it's kind of how the song was written, just with an acoustic guitar and just Graham and I. We were just outside and we were kind of channeling some off-the-road energy where we were just home and we had a bunch of downtime. And we had this, I had this little riff idea, and Graham started singing this like Oasis-y style like verse melody over it. And then we threw this hook on it that we had like Frankensteined it from another song, and then wrote a chorus, like a proper chorus. And that turned into Bored, just all acoustic. How some of our songs come about is just on an acoustic guitar, but that one as well.
2: It was the record store stuff that kind of really prompted it, right?
1: Oh yeah, I guess for us to release an acoustic version of the song. Yeah, we did a bunch of like record store like acoustic performances and signings for our last album that had Bored on it. And we posted a lot of those clips just online, and there was a huge reaction from a lot of people being like, we need acoustic versions of these songs, particularly Bored. That was one that people just kept like banging down our door for. So it felt very fitting that it was like, it's how the song was written. And also there was this kind of just interest for a version like that. We were like, we love doing that stuff. I mean, I'm in love with like all the Alice in Chains 90s, like MTV Unplugged stuff and all those sessions. So
0: I'm starting to see where those unplugged influences are coming from now, and can't wait to play the unplugged version of Bored from Return to Dust co-hosting today. We'll get to that one very soon. Now on to the countdown. We continue in a big jump. It's Amy Lee of Evanescence moving up 23 to 18. Who will you follow on the Rock 30?

Amy Lee sounding amazing on that song right there. Definitely got that Evanescence vibe to it for sure. And it is coming in at number 18, up from 23. Who Will You Follow? The new album is called Sanctuary. What a great one that's going to be. I am L.A. Lloyd, counting them down with Return to Dust today. Still trying to get these girls on the Rock 30 to co-host. Maybe it'll happen soon. I sure hope so, because it is a huge hit for The Warning right here at number 17. Kerosene is on the Rock 30.

0: Three girls who definitely know how to rock right there. It is The Warning at 17 doing Kerosene. I am Ellie Lloyd. Maybe you need some gasoline. We got it all covered for you. That's the title of the new one from Story of the Year, and we'll play that one for you next and continue our conversation with our good friends Return to Dust. Plus, you'll hear the unplugged version of their big song, Bored, when the Rock 30 continues.
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0: 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Getting back into the Rock 30 now with Story of the Year, Gasoline. Right after this, we're going to play the unplugged version of Bored from our guest co-host Return to Dust as well. Gasoline for you coming in at number 16.

0: Burning up the gasoline with story of the year right there. No movement, though, up nor down. They're sideways at 16. So we've talked a lot about Bored from our guest co-host, Return to Dust. That song actually made it to number 2 on the Rock 30. Now, we are going to play the unplugged version of that, but I wanted to kind of do a little deep dive on this song. As I said, it went to number 2 on the Rock 30. Big hit for you guys for your first one here. So let's talk a little bit more about the song and when it was originally written.
1: It honestly is a relatively new, like, some, because you never know, like, some bands and artists, like, don't release songs for, like, years. This is not the case with Bored. Bored was written between tours. I can't remember which tour it was. Do you remember?
2: I thought it was after Corgan. Yeah, oh, I thought it was, like, middle of last year
1: that. Yeah.
2: It was, like, written, like, a month before it got thrown on the EP and sent to the vinyl factory, so.
0: Wow.
1: Yeah, so we were between tours, and we were kind of couch surfing, because we didn't really have a place back in LA, because it doesn't really make sense to pay rent when you're touring so much. So we were couch surfing at our buddy's place, and the caveat with that is that you don't really have the privacy to go write when you want to, you know? So me and Maddie found a nearby underpass, went to the underpass. There's like heroin needles everywhere. And it's by this like reservoir stream thing. And we just put a phone down and we had some writing sessions there. And of those writing sessions was Bored. And we sent it to our producer when we wrote it, just the voice memo. And he was like, this is sick. He was like, he knew immediately. He was like, dude, this song's awesome. He goes, write another chorus. And because so we didn't have the big Maddie chorus, you know, when we sent it to him. And then after that, we were like, okay, let's write another chorus. Like, let's see what we can do. And then we did. And I think it really made the song. And yeah, man, it's just kind of a song about realizing your place in the world and kind of taking life, you know, into your own hands and realizing that it really is up to you. It's not up to anyone else.
0: You nailed it, my friend, and I think when you hear it unplugged, it's going to bring it home even more. So let's do it. Our guest co-host Return to Dust, the unplugged version of Bored on the Rock 30.

Lloyd's been backstage, on air, and in the pit. L.A. 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
1: Rob Zombie dropped to 15 last week and looks okay with that position. That's where he's at this week with a song called I'm a Rock and Roller. Halfway through the Rock 30, and what a great time we're having as we're backstage at 29th Street Ballroom here in Austin, Texas, with all the guys in Return to Dust hanging out with me, co-hosting today, Maddie, Graham, Sebastian, and London, all here for you.
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17: No fluff. Just fresh rock and famous faces. That's the L.A. Lloyd way.
1: Welcome back. We have Return to Dust co-hosting the Rock 30 for their first time, catching up with the band backstage here at 29th Street Ballroom in Austin. And you just got to hear their unplugged version of Bored last segment. And it seems like that's a good starting point for you guys. I mean, do most of your songs start out on the acoustic guitar?
18: Yeah, more or less. You know, I think that popularly, yes, they do start on an acoustic guitar, and usually that's kind of in the form of like a chord progression or usually like a chord progression of sorts that has some lyrics that are kind of born with it. But I don't know. I mean, recently, since touring a bunch, you know, we've gotten in the writing room kind of as a band, like in the jam room, and you know, like Seb will kind of pull out some riffs and we'll just kind of jam on it and get it in, you know, in Pro Tools in the DAW, And then me and Maddie will kind of write lyrics over that. And that's kind of a new process we've been doing. I think that there's a lot more kind of live energy in that different approach. But yeah, I think it can go a couple different ways. I think historically it's been a lot of acoustic guitar. We're always looking to change stuff up, so yeah.
1: The great part is you can take a really heavy song and then make it acoustic, kind of making it your own style, kind of like this new single you guys have released called Hey Ya, doing a version of Outkast. Wow, we'll talk about that coming up next hour. In the meantime, we get right back to Architects for you at number 14 with Broken Mirror.

0: Got a good feeling about that song from Sleep Theory making it into the top 10, maybe as early as next week. The track is Words Are Worthless, and this weekend coming in at number 13. L.A. Lloyd counting him down with Return to Dust getting closer to number one with every song we play, so don't go anywhere.
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4: 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One countdown. And that's L.A. Lloyd's Rock 30.
5: The thing that I've been enjoying from our guest Return to Dust today is, you know, how they were influenced by Alice in Chains. And I wasn't going to go there today, but since you did bring it up, you know, and I have this feeling that everyone's going to ask you in every interview about that Alice in Chains comparison. So I won't go there, but what I will say is, are you getting tired of getting asked that question? How about that?
6: Well, I think it's true. Like, it is true.
7: Yeah.
6: Right,
7: I feel like with the songs, especially we have out right now,
5: yeah,
7: it's very Alice in Chains,
5: yeah,
7: very grunge-like, and, you know.
6: Yeah.
7: But I feel like we're very, like, we have so many songs in the vault, as we call it.
5: Right, right.
7: Just of all different, you know, versatile, I should say. Like,
5: yeah.
7: I feel like we got a lot of different bands to pull from.
6: I think what we want to continue to do is just push forward in our sound, and
7: mm-hmm,
6: and I don't think we're like we would ever deny the Alice in Chains thing, you know, in any way. I think it's honestly it's a huge honor that people like compare us to a band like that, because they're a legendary band with
5: right,
6: legendary songs, and but at the same time it's like, you know, we're not gonna make five albums that sound like Alice
5: right,
6: in Chains. Like our first record, sure, it sounds like Alice in Chains or somewhat, and I think the EP is a slow departure, and I think that we'll just continue to kind of push the sound in a lot of different directions. We were inspired by so many artists and bands and so many genres, and you know, we want to keep people on their toes. You know what I'm saying?
5: I do, man. And if you got to have an influence, Alice in Chains is a good place to start, I have to say. We'll get back to more music from our guest co-host Return to Dust shortly. Now it is Pierce the Veil for you, dropping out of the top 10, 8 to 12 with So Far, So Fake on the Rock 30. So Far.

Hey, that one did make it to number one on the Rock 30. Pierce the Veil, So Far, So Fake. But this week, dropping down to number 12 from 8. All right, next hour, a big surprise for you as we're going to unleash the new single from our guest co-host, Return to Dust. It's Hey Ya. Now, when you start thinking, wait a minute, they're doing a pop song from the band Outkast? How is that going to work out? Let me tell you something. Return to Dust has recorded this song and made it their own. We're going to talk a lot about that. They're even doing it on their new headlining tour set as well, so you can catch them doing it live if they come through your town. Can't wait to play that one for you next hour. So let's continue and keep on moving with the Rock 30 and bring on Magnolia Park for you. No movement, sideways at 11 with Shallow. I tell my bitch, get ready to go. Give her a miss and she ready to go. I tell my bitch, get ready to go. I tell my bitch, get ready to go.

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1: It's loud. It's loaded. This is LA Lloyd's Rock 30.

The Black Crowes got into the top 10 last week at number 10, and number 10 again this week with Profane Prophecy. We're getting closer to number 1 as we count them down with my guest co-host Return to Dust here on The Rock 30 for their first time. And we're going to play their new single for you, a cover of the Outkast song, Hey Ya. We'll talk about it as well. Now we bring on number 9 from The Pretty Reckless, up from 12, When I Wake Up on The Rock

0: When I wake up from the pretty reckless, we're recording the show today backstage 29th Street Ballroom in Austin, where Return to Dust, our co-host, is on their first ever headlining tour. But the first week of May, look, you're on the road in the big Coliseums opening up for Youngblood. This is going to be huge for you for a few days. And I understand that he was the one who got someone to go after you guys because he really liked your music. So let's talk about that story.
1: So around the time the Grammys were happening, he was in LA and he had a post-Grammy party at the Rainbow Room, and so we had went, and we weren't really sure if we were gonna like meet him there because it was packed, and you know, we were just kind of going to go, and we were hanging out outside, and our manager comes running out, and he's like, "Guys, like, Dom's inside, he wants to meet you guys," and we're like, "Okay, cool, yeah, let's go," and and we're like, "Yo, dude, what's up?" You know, and he sees us, and he's like, "The Dust! Oh my God! It's, you know, this tour is gonna be f-ing awesome!"
0: Right.
1: And he's just like big ball of energy, and he was and his photographer was there. We like took a photo with him, and we were talking with this photographer, and his photographer was saying that he actually showed Dom our music. They were like in the car together, and he was just playing our music, and Dom was like, "What is this?" He's like, "What is this band?" And he was like, "Oh, it's this guy's called Return to Dust." And he's like, "These guys are sick." He's like, "Let's have them on the tour. What are we doing?"
0: Right.
1: And I think they had already gotten an opener for most of the dates, and they had 8 left. And he was like, "Let's put them on." So so that's how that happened. And we were pleasantly surprised to learn that it was just kind of strange and organic in that way. Yeah. You know. So that's kind of that story.
0: Well, it's a great one, and enjoy that tour, seeing Return to Dust supporting Youngblood on the big North American tour. Let's get back to the Rock 30 now and bring on Ice Nine Kills for you, moving up 9 to 8, featuring McKenna Grace and Twisting the Night.

Spencer Charnas from Ice Nine Kills sure loves the horror flicks and loves making music for them as well. In fact, that one, Twisting the Knife, at number 8 is from the Scream 7 soundtrack. Shinedown has hit the brakes and going sideways at number 7 with their latest. 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

0: Interesting for Shinedown, not moving up this week. Sideways at 7 with Safe and Sound. Could it be another big number one song for the guys? It seems like they're very accustomed to hitting that position a lot for sure, right?
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11: 30 tracks, one rock legend, and you. You. It's the Rock 30 with L.A. Lloyd. L.A. Lloyd.
0: Look at my producer and me, L.A. Lloyd. We want to interact with you, so don't be shy. Text or call us on the Rock 30 hotline. Let us know how your weekend's going. What songs are you loving on the Rock 30? And maybe what guests you'd like for us to have as guest co-hosts here in the upcoming weeks. 855-576-2530. 855-576-2530. Are you ready for Turnstile? They're at number 6, down from 4. And look out for me.

0: Look Out For Me from Turnstile drops 4 to 6 on The Rock 30. Now, this next song we're about to play is the new one from our guest co-host Return to Dust, as they have a cover of the song Hey Ya that was done by Outkast. Kind of a party song, if you will. But if you really do a deep dive into these lyrics, this is kind of a dark song, which is exactly what you guys did with it and made it your own. Now, you're all pointing to Sebastian here. Was this his idea or what?
1: I had the idea, like, I think maybe a year prior to when we even thought about doing a cover, and I think I was like telling my mom, like, oh, this would be such a cool song. I mean, it's like, it's sad, and I can hear Graham's like melancholy voice on it.
2: Nice.
1: And I was thinking of it just being like sad acoustic and Graham just like in a room with a tiny mic, and like, that'd be so cool.
2: Right.
1: And then the idea came up that we should do a cover, and I was like, oh, well, just find the chords and we could do it like the sad version. They were like, well, let's make it like, I think the Rooster was another song that was thrown out, like, oh, we should do it like this. And it's just, there's a voice memo somewhere.
3: Yeah, I think Jim said that, like, you know, because we had like sent Jim the voice memo of like the acoustic idea of the cover.
1: Yeah.
3: And then he was like, I totally get it. It's Hey Ya Rooster.
1: Yeah.
2: You know? It's hilarious.
3: And I was like, wow, that makes a lot of sense.
2: Yeah.
1: So, wow. It just fit the vibe. They just both like.
0: So did you understand his vision the first time he kind of pitched it to you? You were like, oh, yeah.
3: We were in the same room.
0: Okay.
3: It was us three, because I think maybe this was like post-rehearsal and maybe like you had went home already or something, and then Seb was just hanging. But it was us three in a room, and then. And then, yeah, you were like, what if we did an Outkast cover?
1: And we were throwing out a bunch of songs.
3: We were like, how?
1: I think I said, like...
3: You know what I mean?
1: I also said, like, Virtual Insanity by Jamiroquai. I was like, that'd be so cool. But then I was like, oh, hey, I had the idea a long time ago.
3: Yeah.
1: Find
2: That's
1: the chords.
2: That's wild. That is
3: found
2: so
3: the chords,
2: wild.
3: And we were like, man, what if we slowed it down and, like, made it all sad? Because the song, it's a sad song.
2: Yeah. It is, yeah.
3: Terribly, like, lyrics. Tortured song.
0: I mean, I really pulled up the lyrics when I was watching. I was like, wow, I never really interpreted this song to be kind of sad till you actually read the lyrics.
3: Yeah.
0: Like, man, this is a really sad song, you know?
3: We just put the classic RTD, just kind of heavy but melancholic, and I think it fits really well. We're really proud of it.
0: Well, you should be, and I can't wait to play it right now for the very first time on the L.A. Lloyd Rock 30. Our guest co-host Return to Dust and their new one, Hey Ya.

0: From Ashes to New, doing Drag Me moves into the top five. Happy for Matt B and the boys right there, because that one looks like I'm thinking, should I bet on it to hit number one? What the hell? Let's go for it.
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1: This isn't your average countdown. 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Lloyd's Rock 30, where rock royalty speaks.
2: Our guest has returned to Dust on the Rock 30. They are currently on the road opening up for Youngblood, playing the big Coliseums there. But when we recorded the interview today, we were actually on their headlining tour, which I'm glad to say I got to see you guys. So obviously, you had a longer set time there. Let's talk about getting ready for the big headlining tour before you actually started it.
3: No, we definitely put a lot of thought into it and running it and changing things and figuring out what works and what doesn't. And I think you really don't know till you do it live and you see the crowd's reaction. And even like night to night, like I think we had like a really strong show the first night, and second night we learned some things and then changed it up for the third night.
4: They are letting you do a drum solo now, right?
3: Yeah, barely. Rumors are true.
5: Yeah, I guess.
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2: The word is out, and hopefully you get to do a quick drum solo opening for Youngblood too, man, because the fans definitely need to see it. All right, let's get to Day Seeker right now. Wow, 5-4. Crawl Back to My Coffin on the Rock 30.

0: Papa Roach dropped from number one, went back to number one, and dropping this week. 1 to 3, which means a new number one song awaits you next on the L.A. Lloyd Rock 30.
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5: From tour buses to studios to your speakers, this is the Rock 30.
6: We have got a new number one song on the L.A. Lloyd Rock 30, and you're going to hear it in just a few minutes. But before we get there, a little more conversation with Return to Dust. Things are going so well for you right now. You just wrapped up the big headlining tour. You're on the road now with Youngblood playing the big Coliseums, my friends. So let's talk about that. Do you think you're kind of at the place you were hoping you'd be at this point in 2026? And if not, what do you still see as some of the biggest challenges for you later on this year?
7: I think we just try and focus on what's in front of us and not think too much about what's going to happen right in the future. It's just, you know, we're at this place now because we've just been like totally authentic with ourselves and with our music and everything. And that's just, and we've achieved that by not worrying too much about the noise and all the BS and stuff that's right going on. And so, yeah, we're going to take it one tour at a time and just see where it takes us. You know, I'm sure we're going to look back in 6 months and be like, we're a lot farther than we were then.
8: Right.
7: And then we're going to look back in a year and be like, we're a lot farther than we were then.
8: And that's what it's all about, really. Yeah. Just keep growing, man.
7: Yeah, there was a huge monumental moment when we were able to like quit our day jobs and start touring full time. And that was like, I'm happy now.
8: Yeah.
7: I'm good.
8: Right.
7: But obviously, there's still plenty of challenges every single day.
6: You got that right. There's always going to be bumps along the way, but it looks like you're handling it very well. All right, at number two, up from three, this is Demonic Depression, Volbeat on the Rock 30.

Demonic Depression moves up 3-2 for Volbeat. I would say good shot at hitting number one, but hey, who knows how long Foo Fighters could stay on top of the L.A. Lloyd Rock 30. They finally do it, moving up 2-1. Title track to their new album, Your Favorite Toy, on the L.A. Lloyd Rock 30.

0: Dave Grohl's got a big smile on his face as the Foos hit number one with Your Favorite Toy, moving up 2-1. I am L.A. Lloyd. Let me just give out a great big thank you to Maddie, Graham, Sebastian, and London. Return to Dust, co-hosting for your first time. Great seeing you today. I can't wait to see the show later on tonight. And if they come through your town opening up for Youngblood, check them out. We will have you back on The Rock 30 very soon, I promise.
1: Hell yeah. Thanks for having us.
0: My pleasure. And the L.A. Lloyd Rock 30 is powered by MediaBase. We'll see you next week.
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3: Well, I sure hope you're having a great Sunday as we head through the rest of the afternoon. Beautiful weather, lighter wind, temperatures back to the 60s and low 70s. But as we get into next week, we're looking at warmer weather to return. But by Tuesday, Wednesday, and Thursday, heavy rain settles its way in. 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That's your latest forecast. I'm meteorologist Mike Witcher from the East Tennessee Weather Center. And remember to always get the latest forecast weather updates with the East Tennessee Weather app.
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2: Welcome to Hard Drive. I'm Lou Brutus, and while I realize you might, for good reason, be down about the current state of the world, I do want to remind you that you are now a day closer to your next live concert. And that is an encouraging thought. Anyway, this week on the show, my guests will include Shinedown, Black Label Society, Architects, Bill Murray, and Tim Montana. We are also going to get you plugged in with Sully from Godsmack. We'll begin the musical proceedings with the Hard Drive double dose of Seven Dust from their newly released album One. This is Unbreakable, the legendary Seven Dust on the world famous Hard Drive. Welcome aboard.

0: Hard drive, double dose of Seven Dust, new and old, Denial and Unbreakable from the phenomenal new album, which is now available, One. I'm Lou Brutus. 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
1: This was the last show of an 18-month touring cycle. We were polished. We were fearless. We were in shape. The band is known to be a good live band to begin with, but when you're at the tail end of a touring cycle, you're pretty, you know, you're on autopilot at that point. It's like a machine. So we were very confident going into it that, like, we're going to go out there and do what we do every single night. Like, forget about the cameras. Let's just make this a big, phenomenal, great show for the people. The cameras will do their job. We don't have to worry about looking at that, right? They'll capture what we do. Let's just go out there and do what we do. And that's what we did. But it was an emotional day. That was the tough part, getting through. Yeah. Because it was like, man, really? This is it? We're here? We're at this point? This is the last show? Are you kidding me? And it was so emotional backstage before we went on, with our friends and our family. Our children were there, you know, all of our daughters, Tony's kids. And it was just like, man, talk about surreal. Like, I don't know, you know, you guys as interviewers, you always ask us, like, oh, did you ever think things would get this far in your career? Like, that's kind of a common question a lot of you guys ask sometimes. But you never think about the question of, like, will you still be here and relevant with the original members when it comes to an end? And, like, what's that day going to be like, right? So it's so unprepared for that one.

0: currently on the road with Black Veil Brides, who I'll play in just a moment. That is From Ashes to New with Drag Me on Hard Drive. Got You Plugged In with Godsmack. Before that, When Legends Rise from their incredible new Live at Mohegan Sun. I'm Lou Brutus. Black Label Society's Zach Wilde will be joining me in just a moment to chat about his very emotional Aussie song.
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8: Well, I sure hope you're having a great Sunday as we head through the rest of the afternoon. Beautiful weather, lighter wind, temperatures back into the 60s and low 70s. But as we get into next week, we're looking at warmer weather to return. But by Tuesday, Wednesday, and Thursday, heavy rain settles its way in. 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That's your latest forecast. I'm meteorologist Mike Witcher from the East Tennessee Weather Center. And remember to always get the latest forecast weather updates with the East Tennessee Weather App.
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10: Yo, this is Ryan Phillips from Story of the Year with my close personal friend Lou Brutus. And this is our song, Gasoline, on the world-famous Hard Drive.

0: From Columbus, Ohio's Beartooth, Hard Drive now moves to the musical pride of Jackson, New Jersey, Zach Wild, who joins me. Zach, I know your guitars have a feel and a vibe for you. Which one did you decide to use for Ozzy's song?
1: Actually, on that one, I used our Adam Fuller, who does Father Adam does all the records with us. You know, Adam was engineering. He goes, Zach, you should break out the Grail for this one. You know, considering it's the first song I wrote with Ozzy was Miracle Man. And then now this will be like the last thing we did, you know, it being a tribute to Ozzy. So, yeah, the solo on that song is actually I did on the Grail. Because I still have all my old Gibsons and my Epiphones. They're just retired. But if I want to take a walk down memory lane on them, I can pick them up and, you know, and get some inspiration out of playing on them. You know, it's great. That's why I always tell young musicians, never get rid of your first guitar. You know, like because you have so much mojo and magic in those guitars because it's what you learned on, you know?

0: I'm feeling very Spinal Tappy, and when I say how much more black could hard drive be this week, the answer is none. None more black. Black Veil Brides with Vindicate and Black Label Society with Aussie Song. I'm Lou Brutus. Three song seg is on deck featuring Turnstile, Volbeat, and the new one from Evanescence. Then I will talk bandmates with Bill Murray. 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
11: 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What's up? This is Freak Man from Turnstile, and this is our song, Look Out For Me, on the world-famous Hard Drive.

0: Hard Drive, three song seg this week featuring Volbeat, Turnstile, and the latest from Evanescence, sandwiched between the two, Who Will You Follow? I'm Lou Brutus. Johnny from Bill Murray joins me now. You're out on the road right now, and I would be curious to you, what makes a good or a bad tour mate?
1: Oh man, there's a million things that make a bad tour mate. I think what makes a good tour mate is someone who's willing to, one, admit when they're wrong, and two, someone who's willing to forgive you when you hurt their feelings and stuff. Like, I genuinely feel in a lot of ways when you're touring with someone for a long time, it's, you spend as much time with them as you do with your wife or your other friends. And it's like, you know, there's going to be times where I piss you off or annoy you. And there's going to be times where you do that. As long as we know deep down that we're going to either forgive each other or admit we're wrong, then I think you can have that long 20-25 year relationship, or hopefully longer.
0: Well, let's get back to the album. This, like other records these days, it's been sort of a slow burn to the release of the full record. There's been a few tunes before and the new single has dropped. Are you okay with that, or being an album guy, would you rather, man, I just wish it was everything came out at the same time?
1: For me, I don't really have much of a preference. As long as people are hearing my music is really what I care about, and however I have to adjust for that is fine by me. You know, if I have to go fake sing on a bunch of TikToks, then so be it. I will do it.

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I want as many people to hear it as I can. And always it's going to point back to the record. So as long as I can get, you know, however I can get someone to pay attention for a little bit and then to come at least give the record a chance, I'm cool with.

0: currently to be found on the road in the upper Midwest. That is Bill Murray featuring A Day to Remember on the world famous hard drive, Always Let You Down. I'm your host, the Sonic Warrior, Lou Brutus, looking ahead to hour two of the show this week. My guests are going to include Mr. Brent Smith of Shinedown, Tim Montana, and Sam Carter of Architects. We're also going to have music news in dirt on Metallica, Megadeth, and Korn. More hard drive coming up.
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Jay Seekers, you and I get underway on hour two this week of the world famous hard drive. I'm Lou Brutus. We now check into the topsy-turvy world of rock and roll gossip and news that we call dirt. Metallica has announced the definitive re-release of its quadruple platinum seventh studio album, Reload, which is set for release June 26th via the band's own Blackened Recordings. 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It is available in multiple formats, including standard 180-gram 2LP set, a Walmart exclusive color 140-gram 2LP set. You can also get a 3-CD expanded edition. Cassette and digital formats are also available, including a Spatial Audio Atmos mix with all pre-orders and pre-saves, including The Memory Remains remastered as an instant rat track. And these box sets also have all sorts of passes and other tchotchkes inside. April 26th, Dave Mustaine and Megadeth gave their recent take on Metallica's Ride the Lightning, its live debut in Bogota, Colombia. The track, which appears on Megadeth's recent self-titled final album, was in fact co-written by Dave Mustaine during his time with Metallica in the 80s. It was part of a 15-song set that also featured staples like Peace Sells. Finally, our friends Korn absolutely nailed their headlining set last weekend at Sick New World in Las Vegas, which thankfully wasn't canceled this year. The band did an insane 17-song set featuring classics like Blind, Falling Away From Me, and Got the Life, as well as their brand new one, Reward the Scars, which is dropped as part of Diablo 4, Lord of Hatred. That's all the dirt that's fit to dish since we're talking Korn. Here is Reward the Scars on the world-famous hard drive.

0: news.
1: Yeah, the world sucks in a lot of ways these days, but at least we have a great new song from Korn, Reward the Scars, on Hard Drive. I'm Lou Brutus, joined now by Brent Smith of Shinedown. Brent, you often refer to all of these storage units that the band has around the country. Just exactly what do you have in there?
2: We have multiple storage units where just fan memorabilia, like over the years of like just things that we've received from fans that we're totally not going to throw away, you know, or like, you know, auction off or what have you. You know, on this store, we have the Shinedown Museum. So we pull stuff out of the lockers and put certain things in, you know, for people to see. But it's just stuff that you accumulate over the years from, you know, what you bring back, what you can bring back in either, you know, rides on the semi or rides on the boat or rides on the plane back to, you know, where it's going to. So, you know, it, and some guys take stuff back to their houses. I don't have a house because I live in hotels. I'm a minimalist. Yeah. And, you know, all the other three guys, they all have homes. You know, Zach has two different homes. He's probably I won't call him a pack rat, but he probably holds on to the most, at his houses. Eric doesn't hold on to a lot of stuff, but he does have some really, really cool things. He's got a ton of gear. Barry, same thing. You know, I'm probably the only one in the band that just doesn't carry anything. It either went to my parents' basement or it's in one of these storage units.

0: Hard Drive Music from Sleep Theory, Words Are Worthless, preceded by Safe and Sound from Shinedown. That is going to be on the new album 8, which hits on May 29. I'm Lou Brutus. Ice Nine Kills and President on deck. Then we will get with our old friend, who is actually from Montana, Tim Montana. But before then, find me on the Hard Drive Radio socials, Facebook, Twitter, and Instagram, Rockstar Interviews, Music News, and Concert Media, Hard Drive Radio on Facebook, Twitter, and Instagram.
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8: Well, I sure hope you're having a great Sunday as we head through the rest of the afternoon. Beautiful weather. Lighter wind. Temperatures back into the 60s and low 70s. But as we get into next week, we're looking at warmer weather to return. But by Tuesday, Wednesday, and Thursday, heavy rain settles its way in. 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That's your latest forecast. I'm meteorologist Mike Witcher from the East Tennessee Weather Center. And remember to always get the latest forecast weather updates with the East Tennessee Weather app.
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0: You may have recently seen them with Bad Omens and Beartooth President with Destroy Me on Hard Drive. I'm Lou Brutus, always happy to be joined by Tim Montana. Tim, nice to see you.
1: Good to see you, man. Thanks for having me.
0: Since I saw you last, I am proud to say that even though it was a brief sojourn, I actually made it into the state of Montana for the very first time.
1: When was that?
0: It was last summer. I was hosting Disturbed at the Full Throttle Saloon for
1: Sturgis.
0: Sturgis. I haven't finished all my coffee yet. And we went over to Devil's Tower because I wanted to get Devil's Tower across the border in Wyoming. And our friend driving us said, you know, we're not far from Montana. And I'm like, I've never been to Montana. And bam, we went up. And even that little corner that I saw, man, it looked like God's country there.
1: Oh, yeah. So you probably went up near Billings, I'm guessing, right?
0: We crossed into, it's that corner or that piece just above, right around where the border meets between Montana, South Dakota, and Wyoming. Yeah, great part of the country. And I would be curious, have you been doing your recording up there or just your writing? Where have you gotten the new stuff done?
1: We demo with the idea that this could be the master. So in Montana, we write the songs, and a lot of these vocals, I went to Nashville and tried to beat them. And when you're in the moment writing, right? You're in the spirit of the song, right? You feel something a little different. And then if you print me a lyric sheet, take me to Nashville, give me a $20,000 Neumann mic, it's not going to sound as good as that $400 SM7 in a rental house in Wise River, Montana, because you don't have that energy.

0: from the incredible state of Montana, where they have really beautiful night skies. That is Tim Montana on Hard Drive, Break Me Down. Tim, of course, currently on the road with Alter Bridge. I'm the Sonic Warrior, Lou Brutus. Magnolia Park and the Pretty Reckless music is on deck. Two bands I will be hosting this July at Rockfest. Then Sam from Architects will walk us through walking out on stage when Hard Drive continues.
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12: I tell my bitch get ready to go. Give her a message, she bring me the dope. I tell my bitch get ready to go. I tell my bitch get ready to go.

0: The Pretty Reckless on Hard Drive. I'm not only hosting them this July at Rockfest, I'll also be catching them with AC/DC. I'm Lou Brutus, the Sonic Warrior, with Sam Carter now from Architects joining me. Sam, do you have any rituals or things that you do right before you take the stage?
1: I'm constantly worried I'm going to say the wrong city. Always worried I'm going to say the wrong city, to the point where it's on my set list every night. I will be like, okay, just double check. I'm going to triple check here. But normally we get to stage just as Queen. We play Queen just before we go on. And we're normally sort of chatting and talking to each other. And then I'd say just as our intro starts is about 30 seconds before I go on stage, when the intro kicks in, and I will just sit down and just do some breathing. Just big breathe, just full big breaths in, breaths out. As I'm walking on stage, I try and do a really big breath as I'm approaching my microphone inwards, so that I've got enough air for the first few lines. Because I think sometimes you can get choked when you look out and you're like, oh my God, there's so many people here. And you're like, oh Christ, I've got three sentences that I need to sing professionally. So I like to try and do a big breath out, big breath in, and then as I approach the microphone, do a big one in, so I'm ready to sort of go. And I think it's actually a good way to sort of slow your heart rate down a little bit, because it's quite something standing up there by yourself for the first bit.

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1: Broken Mirror, that is Architects on the world famous Hard Drive, who continue on the road here in the United States. Upcoming gigs will include Austin and Corpus Christi, Texas. Now then, what's in Lou's playlist for this week? Well, it's a grappler who returns to wrestle with rock.
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Now then, what's in Lou's playlist this week on the world famous hard drive? It's new stuff from a band who also has announced some new tour dates this week. Fozzy. The song is I Know Evil. Fozzy on hard drive.

What's in Lou's playlist this week on Hard Drive? It's the new one from Fozzy, and it's called I Know Evil. That'll do it for the show this week. Hard Drive is a 2026 copywritten production of Broodhawk Industries. 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Me, I'm Lou Brutus, leaving you with the words of writer Dr. Hunter S. Thompson. It is impossible to truly concentrate on anything when your wallet is empty and your heart is full of fear. I'll catch you next week on Hard Drive.

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2: 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And we're going to have some music tonight from Rough Dreams. Music from the band Necktie Social. Broken Side. We're going to hear from Ninja Witch. And we're also going to hear from a band from upstate New York titled Crud. I like it a lot, man. I'm bringing you a little extended show this week. Here's music from Wolves of Oz. 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

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You're listening to Capital Underground. My name is Ralph Renham. 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

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My name is Ralph Renna. That's Broken Side with a track called Fate. We heard from Necktie Social, Rough Dreams, and Wolves of Oz. Capital Underground is on every Sunday night at 6 p.m. and you can check the podcast page for the playbacks on 937WVLZ.com. We also bring you Capital Underground in its original form every Sunday night in Albany, New York on WABY. And we debuted this song tonight. This is a tune I'm bringing to Knoxville. It's from a band called Crud. It Walks Behind Me. 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

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My name is Ralph Renner. 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Hard, heavy, loud, and local music. And for 2026, we would like to extend the show to an hour. So I need your help to spread the word to your friends' bands. To your friends' bands maybe just outside of Knoxville, Nashville, Memphis, outside of the state. This is open worldwide. So send your stuff in. Ralph at 937WVLZ.com. Music from Oceans Until. We'll see you next year.

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2: 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As we get into the work week, Monday morning we start off in the 30s and 40s. We'll climb back to the 70s. Dry weather on the way, but Tuesday, Wednesday, and Thursday, heavy rain settles its way in. Considering plastic surgery but want guidance you can trust? 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That's your latest forecast. I'm meteorologist Mike Witcher from the East Tennessee Weather Center, and remember to always get the latest forecast weather updates with the East Tennessee Weather app.
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3: Sure hope you had a great weekend as we get into the work week. Monday morning, we start off in the 30s and 40s. We'll climb back to the 70s. Dry weather on the way, but Tuesday, Wednesday, and Thursday, heavy rain settles its way in. 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That's your latest forecast. I'm meteorologist Mike Witcher from the East Tennessee Weather Center. And remember to always get the latest forecast weather updates with the East Tennessee Weather app.
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